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Respond to 16 Surgent Street between Curtis Ave and Central Ave. 45-year-old female with conscious and breathing with abdominal pain. 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

0: Western Wayne County EMS to start 3772 Union Street. I have a 46-year-old female in and out of consciousness, turning purple. That's Western Wayne County EMS to start 3772 Union Street. 46-year-old female in and out of consciousness is turning purple when she's trying to breathe. 2212.
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0: 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The only one showing is WN2. It's already transporting. What was the rest of your message?
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0: 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We don't have any RSI right now. We have WNQ,
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0: 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The ambulance will be transporting to the city. If Monroe County has RSI, can you start them this way, please?
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0: ambulance respond to 5157 King Street, apartment letter Q, Harvard Court Apartments. The 72-year-old male, chest pain. Florence and ambulance 5157 King Street, apartment Q, 72-year-old male, chest pain, cross streets of Route 104, 2245.
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0: 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We're going to be transporting momentarily. 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
1: 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They should be there in about 30 seconds if we can make sure they have plenty of room.

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0: Empire. 69 to US 3 for the 94 oil mail, constant breathing foul. County Mass clock firing. 69 to US 3 for the 94 oil mail at foul. 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

York Fire respond to the Walmart 6788 Route 31 for the fire alarm activation showing rooftop 32 CO detector. That's Newark 6788 Route 31 at the Walmart for the fire alarm activation. 2328.

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0: 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They spoke to the manager on duty, states they're under construction. They think they accidentally hit the alarm.
1: 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We had a CO problem there last time.
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Lake Shore Red Creek. 6578 Route 104A, the Red Creek Garden Apartments. We're responding off of a 7-month-old female. Catches breathing, possibly having a seizure. Lake Shore Red Creek, 6578 Route 104A, the Red Creek Garden Apartments. I have a 7-month-old female. Conscious and breathing. Possible seizure.

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I have a 76-year-old male conscious and breathing with suffered a fall. 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I have a 76-year-old male conscious and breathing who suffered a fall.

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Fire dispatcher, Paul Mayville. In the area of 3790 Lake Road, tree down blocking, no wires in. Paul Mayville, 3790 Lake Road to Hamilton and Lake Breeze for the tree problem. 638.

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1: 313 is on the way.
0: 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Dispatcher 313, people trapped.
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1: 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Unit's responding to Victor Road. Patient is still trapped. 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
2: 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One vehicle on its side. 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

0: 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Just be advised, I'm going to go shut the road down at Victor and Canandaigua.
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County EMS, Galvin's Trailer Park, 1612 Hennessy Road, Lot 85. Response is a 66-year-old male complaining of chest pains and abdominal pain. That's County EMS, Galvin's Trailer Park, Lot 85, for the chest pain call. Time is 8:10.

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NARP respond. 703 East Maple Ave, the Times and Day Services, E2 Building 66. They call for an alarm activation as well as a call from the scene with an odor of gas. They are evacuating. NARP 703 East Maple Ave, the Times and Day Services, got a call for an alarm activation as well as a call from the scene with an odor of gas in the building. They are evacuating. 847.

Retoning North respond, 703 East Maple Ave, the Times and Day Services, Building 66. Got a call from a fire alarm activation, so they call from the scene with an odor of gas in the building. They are evacuating. Retoning North, 703 East Maple Ave, the Times and Day Services, Building 66. The fire alarm activation, as well as a call from the scene with an odor of gas, they are evacuating. 850.

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0: Manson County Ambulance, 1447 Woodsview Way. Have an 84-year-old female. Became dizzy and fell in the backyard. It's Manson and Town, your ambulance. Need you to respond. 1447 Woodsview Way. For the 84-year-old female that became dizzy and fell in the backyard. Time is 9:10.
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Need to respond for a 65-year-old male with a stomach tube that has come out. He's conscious, alert, and breathing. It's Lakeshore, 12499 Ridge Road, between Oswego Street and 104. 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

0: Ontario Ambulance. Ontario Ambulance to respond to 2100 Brown Square. Have a 67-year-old female with difficulty breathing. She's a COPD patient. It's Ontario, your ambulance to 2100 Brown Square. Respond for the 67-year-old female with respiratory distress. 929.
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Williamson Ambulance. Need you to respond to the Williamson Medical Center at 4418 Ridge Road. Respond to the 61-year-old male with chest pain. Has taken 3 nitro with no relief. It's Williamson, your ambulance to the Williamson Medical Center for the chest pain. 959.

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County EMS, 31 Pearl Street, apartment 104 of the Lyons Manor apartment. I have an 85-year-old female that slipped from the chair onto the floor, needs help up. Cass County EMS, 31 Pearl Street, apartment 104, for the fall, 1054.

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1: 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States he's not responsive, but he is awake, possible UTI. That's Ontario, your ambulance, 2360 Trimble Road for the 88-year-old male, 1057.

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0: Silver Waters, County EMS for ALS, EMS coordinator is the advisement. 8174 Margaretta Road, between just off 14, have law enforcement responding for a reported stabbing of a 60-year-old male. Silver Waters, County EMS for ALS, EMS coordinators, 8174 Margaretta Road, have a law responding for a report of a possible stabbing of a 60-year-old male, 1207. I'll check with law.
1: Wayne County acknowledges.
0: Copy, County EMS.

0: 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Silverwater's medic 3, dispatch.
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0: Yeah, I'm across the street from that scene. I'm going to go across the parking lot.
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2: 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Between Hale Street and Thompson Station Road at a 65-year-old female conscious with trouble breathing. County MS 328 Sona LA Road, apartment 1 for the 65-year-old female with trouble breathing. 1211.
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Newark, 510 Vienna Street, between Marie Ave and Hospital Drive South, apartment number 2, for the CO alarm activation, 1220.

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0: Center, ambulance for second call. County MS to start. 1334 Ridge Road for the 20-year-old female. Heart problems. Ontario for another call, County MS to start, 1334 Ridge Road, the 20-year-old female, heart problems, cross streets, Patriot Drive, 1233.
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Stark County for ALS, 2967 Tack Road, between Ryder Road and Bearville Maple Bridge Road. Be responding for a 78-year-old female, conscious and breathing limb illness. Stark County for ALS, 2967 Tack Road, for the 78-year-old female with an illness. 1234.

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0: Tony, north for the call, waiting. 2967 Tack Road, being right around Fairville Maple Ridge Road for the 78-year-old female, conscious, breathing with illness. 3 Tony, north, 2967 Tack Road for the 78-year-old female with illness. 1237.
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1: 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Turn it over to them. You can put North Fire back in.
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0: 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It's Newark Medic 84, 365 Murray Street for the 15-year-old female sickness call. 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

0: 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We're going to be all set, sir.
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0: Madison Town, respond. 425 Route 31, the Walmart. Be responding to the checkout area. For a 93-year-old female, constantly reading that fell with a head strike. Madison, 425 Route 31, the Walmart. Responding to the checkout area for the 93-year-old female that fell with a head strike. 1408.
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so I'm looking for a crew counting EMS to start 4056 Ridge Road, Deep Rock, Eisenhorn, meet room number 9 for the 61-year-old male, conscious and breathing with an illness. It's Williamson, looking for a crew counting EMS to start 4056 Ridge Road, Deep Rock, Eisenhorn, room number 9 for the 61-year-old male with an illness. Universal precautions are advised. 1435.

at 6272 Waterbury Road for the tree down blocking the roadway. That's Sortus Fire, 6272 Waterbury Road for the tree down blocking the road. Cross streets of Joy Road and Route 88, 1441.

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Have a tree down blocking both lanes. 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SOTUS Center. Respond with SOTUS. 6272 Waterbury Road. A tree down blocking both lanes. Looking for manpower to the scene. 1456.

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0: Does Soda still need manpower to the scene, or do they need a vehicle from us?
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0: It's 2106.
2: 2106, would you be able to bring a vehicle and block at 88 in Waterbury?
0: That's correct. That'd be a few minutes, but I'll do that.
2: Copy. We have the town of Soda out with equipment on the way.
0: Copy that. I'll be there shortly.

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0: You can show me out at Waterbury and Joy Road, blocking traffic. 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
1: Go ahead.
0: Are you guys all set out there?
1: Yeah, we're all set with equipment. The town is removing the tree with the lurch.
0: Acknowledge.

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1: 21-06.
0: Yes, sir, you can go ahead and open the road. 19-4 dispatch.
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0: Tree has been removed from the roadway, so the fires will be clear and returning.
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County EMS, respond 12950 Old Route 31, between Route 31 and Hogback Road. 33-year-old female, unconscious and breathing, possible stroke. Gwinnett County EMS, 12950 Old Route 31, 33-year-old female, conscious and breathing, possible stroke, 1602.

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0: 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Can you close our call out, please?
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Stand by for possible move-in with law enforcement. 34 Curtis Ave between Grove and Benton Place. Bus County EMS, stand by for possible move-in with law enforcement. 34 Curtis Ave. 1625. 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

0: 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Your ambulance 6532 Ontario Center Road between Kenyon Road and Route 104. 43-year-old male, conscious and breathing, having trouble breathing. And that's Ontario 6532 Ontario Center Road. 43-year-old male, conscious and breathing, having a hard time breathing, recent broken back. 1642.
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0: Johnson in town. Respond 187 Kemp Drive. It's going to be Freddie, 75-year-old female, conscious and breathing, allergic reaction to a bee sting.
1: Bertone York.
0: That's Matson in town, 187 Kemp Drive.
1: Kitchen fire.
0: 75-year-old female, conscious and breathing, allergic reaction to a bee sting.
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1: 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W114 on the way. 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

0: 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Level 1. Law enforcement is looking for fire police at West Miller and Edgett and Davis and Pearson.
1: Well, I had my calls again for fire police.
0: Proceed.
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0: Dark Fire looking for fire police
3: for
0: the structure fact at West Miller and Edgett Street and Davis and Pearson Ave. This Dark Fire looking for fire police, West Miller and Edgett Street and Davis and Pearson Ave.

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0: Come on down edge of the street, and hopefully you can feed your way through the traffic here and pull ahead of 13. You should be able to have access to the roof if we need it.

0: 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You're at your 15-minute benchmark. 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
0: 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They're all denying EMS. 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

0: 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Intersection of Kennedy Road and Atlantic Ave. I have a car there sitting. The vehicle was smoking, isn't it anymore? That's West Walworth, Fire Coordinators for the advisement. 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

0: 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We did have a minor electrical fire under the hood. Fire appears to be out now.
1: 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The fire is out.

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0: County EMS, stage possible movement in law enforcement, 34 Curtis Ave, severely intoxicated patient. That's County EMS, 34 Curtis Ave, stage for possible movement with law enforcement, severely intoxicated patient, AT-52.
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0: Can you shift 36 on a non-emergent transfer at a Newark lane? 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